we found was playing. 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

fine. The crazy cowboys, home and dry, walking the streets at the break of day. The dancing door with the disco done, for the working guy there's no more fun. The Texas nights have just begun, but the cowboy's mind's on having fun. No words are said, but he just knows that's the way the money goes. He

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Townsville, these country folk figured out how to make a way. Our people made something out of nothing. There's always been magic in our DNA. From our art, our poetry, to the music we would play, the whole world watches. Our black renaissance was put on full display. We were raised right, traditions were passed down. We welcomed new life.

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